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0: Gosh, man, I got to tell you, still reliving the madness from the iHeart Country Festival. Chase Matthew, part of that. Hey, it's Wayne D. Let's do the Kickstart call. You're the first one in, 1-877-367-4432. Dustin Lynch now. 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
1: I love diving in right away, saying what up to y'all. 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We start with something called the Kickstart call, though, Tay, and it's literally you call and just say whatever's on your mind, whatever you got going on.
2: You get to be a part of the show with us.
1: We let it rock. So who's first? Who's this?
3: Hi, this is Ellen.
1: Ellen, what up? How are you?
3: What is up? I'm good. I literally just got off work, and now I'm switching to mom mode. I got a whole stack of snacks in my passenger side seat and, you know, a full evening ahead.
1: God, there's something about snacks in the car that just hit every single time.
2: Oh, I have, yeah. I've got, like, Cheez-Its, granola bars, all that.
1: But what are those little rolls? They're, like, pretzels, but then they're filled with, like, pizza flavoring, or what are those things called?
3: Combos.
2: Oh, there you go.
1: Here's the deal. If I'm at home, combos sound like, nah, I'm good. But if I'm in the car, I'm down.
2: That sounds
1: combos
2: good.
1: Combos and a Diet Mountain Dew.
2: So do you carry snacks in your car?
1: No, look at the size of me. You would think I did.
2: Oh. Okay.
1: Do you hear her making fun of me here, Ellen?
2: No, I wasn't.
3: I do.
1: You know what, Ellen? Are you interested in being on the radio? We could... This is heavy duty.
2: Oh my gosh, do you want to come work for you want to take my spot, please?
1: Wow.
3: Wow. I mean, I'd love to. I have a lot of mom duties ahead of me, but maybe I'll substitute. I'll sub in.
2: There we go. I'll take it.
1: Well, I wouldn't trust Tay with your kids, so you might need to bring the kids with you.
2: Wow. We'd have so much fun.
1: Hey, Ellen, thanks for checking in with us. We appreciate you.
3: Thanks, have a good one.
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16: I'm meteorologist Roberto Zamora with Storm Team 12. For the rest of this evening, going into the overnight, those southerly winds will be sticking with us and staying breezy, coming in around 10 miles per hour, but gusting up to around 20 to even 25 at times. By the time we get to tomorrow morning, those cloudy skies, well, they're sticking around, and temperatures only going to be falling down into the upper 60s and lower 70s, which is way above average for this time of the year. I'm meteorologist Roberto Zamora with Storm Team 12, exclusive local station for Live Powerball and Mega Million drawings.
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1: 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We'll talk about it. It's embarrassing. TSA story coming up next hour. Hey, it's not a

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1: And our Instagram is at Wayne D and Tay, diving into the biggest stories in Nashville. What do you got coming up?
0: So it looks like we are getting new music from a band we haven't heard from in a hot minute.
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2: All right, first we start things out with the guys in Midland who have new music on the way. The band just announced yesterday that their next album, Stages, is due out next month. The 10-track album features appearances by Mackenzie Carpenter and singer legend Clint Black. It'll be available everywhere June 12th. All right, next, Miranda Lambert has been teasing her first new music since she signed with MCA Records. And just the other day, she posted on her socials featuring a sample of what that new music will sound like. And the video features Miranda in what looks like a snippet of a music video for the song titled Crisco. It's sort of like mixing country with pop and a slight Carolina Shag vibe, but the song marks the beginning of a new era for her, and Crisco will be out May 15th. All right, and last, Dolly Parton isn't all the way back just yet. Yeah, the legend was forced to cancel her upcoming Dolly Live in Las Vegas limited engagement due to ongoing health issues. So knowing that the concern of the cancellation, she made a video on social media addressing her fans. She said the good news is she's responding really well to meds and treatments, and she's improving every day. She said, but the bad news is that it's going to take her a little more time before she can get up on stage and perform like how she wants to. She said she's got great doctors and she's doing very well. Just no word on possible makeup dates. We just hope she gets better soon. That's your iHeart Country Roundup with Tay.
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1: Appreciate y'all checking in on Instagram. It's at He's Wayne D. Zach Top got a brand new song. Playing it now. 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
1: And we appreciate y'all letting us hang out. We will be diving in. Happy Cinco de Mayo to y'all.
2: Cinco de Drinko.
1: Responsibly, of course.
2: Yes, please.
1: Gotta add that. We'll be talking Cinco de Mayo and what your must-haves are if you're celebrating coming up in a few. But first, speaking of adult beverages, we do this radio show in Nashville, and we are on our way to Austin, Texas for the I Heart Country Festival, just over a week ago.
2: Right.
1: We go through TSA, and Tay makes a joke because it looked like my bag was slowing down.
2: Yeah.
1: On the, TSA.
2: And I thought your bag was going to get pulled.
1: Ooh, look at your bag. And literally, her bag got pulled and mine flew by. They bring her over to the security stand. No shampoo. No lotion.
2: I for sure thought it might have been, a water bottle because I usually have, a smart water or something. But it wasn't that. Nope. It was a wine bottle opener.
1: Like the metal one. And the funny thing is, they let her keep it.
2: They did. They were like, oh, it's not a big deal.
1: If it's the one with the knife on it, we have to take it away.
2: Yeah, yeah, yeah. It was one of the old school, with the wing looking things. But yeah, no. She was like, here you go. You can have it back.
1: The one Meemaw used to open her wine with. So Tay breaking the alcoholic stereotypes as we got. I was like, this is the most embarrassing thing ever.
2: It was left in there from a girls' trip the weekend prior. I forgot all about it. My God.
1: All that was in there was chapstick, deodorant, her car keys,
2: and a wine bottle opener.
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Miss 103. Hey, it's Bobby Bones. Tomorrow morning at 6:30. Do you have what it takes to go to space? There is a new experiment happening right now. The rules are intense, but you can do it. We'll talk about that tomorrow morning on the Bobby Bones Show. I

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2: All right, so today is Cinco de Mayo. Lots of people celebrating and, you know, throwing Cinco de Mayo parties. Did you ever go to Cinco de Mayo parties?
1: Yeah.
2: Well, what is like the best food or drink that you have to have at that type of party?
1: I think it's just margaritas in general, right?
2: Yeah. But what else? There's so many other good, like, platters.
1: I think a good queso needs to go.
2: Ooh, okay.
1: What's Tay's answer?
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1: And we can put $1,000 in your pocket. Cash contest is back. Details on winning coming up next hour. But first, we're talking about it being Cinco de Mayo. Woo-hoo. So happy Cinco de Mayo. Celebrate responsibly if you're getting together with the crew. Tay was asking, what's a must-have, right, when it comes to a Cinco de Mayo party? I said queso. Tay says...
2: I said guacamole, but also like any type of tequila, too.
1: That, shocker. what's your answer, Stephanie?
3: Margarita.

0: Yeah, you have to have margaritas.
1: That's true. And to be fair, are there certain margarita types, though?
0: I feel like you should have every type of margarita. If you're throwing a party, it should be blended. You should have like lime, strawberry, on the rocks. Do like a tahini rim. Like you should just go all out if you're doing margaritas.
1: We are doing our best not to judge her, aren't we? 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

0: 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Miss 103, Jackson's number one for new country.
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1: Luke Combs' new side hustle, ripping packs of cards. 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And he's making good money and money for charity, too. 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
1: Happy Cinco de Mayo from the crew here. We appreciate you letting us be a part of your Cinco get-together. Tay, we're talking must-haves, right?
2: Yeah, must-haves for a Cinco de Mayo party.
1: And what do you got?
3: Bloody Maria.
2: Oh.
3: Yeah. Instead of a Bloody Mary, you add tequila instead of the vodka. It makes it so much better. You gotta have it.
2: Okay. I gotta try that. Although I'm not a big fan of tomato juice.
1: Oh, yeah, valid. That's one thing I never can understand. And I'm not a big, like, tomato fan in general. I love, like, pasta and marinara sauce, mm-hmm. tomato soup. But tomatoes themselves, I'm not a fan of. And there's just something, a lot of people love that V8 juice. I can't drink V8 juice.
2: You know what, though? Have you seen the drinks they make and they're, like, the big versions of it and they stick, like, a big old piece of bacon in it?
1: Yeah.
2: Come on.
1: Oh, so you can do it with the bacon,
2: yeah.
1: I guess. 1-877-367-4432 is the number.
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1: 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It's at Wayne.

Miss 103. Hey, it's Bobby Bones. Tomorrow morning at 6:30. Do you have what it takes to go to space? There is a new experiment happening right now. The rules are intense, but you can do it. We'll talk about that tomorrow morning on the Bobby Bones Show.

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1: And about time we bring that positivity about this time every day.
0: This was a very unique way to put in a song request.
1: Great. I can't
0: but
1: wait
0: it's cute. It's so cute.
1: It's called In the Fields. Tay's got a story to share in under 15.

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1: Need a reason to smile? Wayne, D, and Tay are hitting you in the feels.
2: Oh, this is just too adorable. So an 8-year-old heard her neighbor playing guitar on his porch, and so she sent him a little song request via paper airplane. With the help of her mom, who wrote the note for her, she was asking the neighbor if he could play a Taylor Swift song. So they folded up the note and sent the airplane over the fence, and he agreed to play it for her. He said, "I got you," and started playing the song. How cute is that? But the whole interaction was recorded and shared online, where it racked up millions of views and thousands of likes and comments. And he said he didn't realize he was doing anything like super special, but the world, I mean, just appreciated his kindness because she's 8 years old and wanted to hear some Taylor Swift and rock out. So he was willing to do it for her. It was so sweet. That's your In the Feels.
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1: It's Cody Johnson. The song is called The Fall. You know, we caught up with Cody Johnson not long ago talking about the new music and more. Got that podcast up at He's Wayne D on Instagram. Here's Josh Ross.

0: Jackson's number one for new country, 102.9, Miss 103. Talking about I almost said St. Patrick's Day. No.
1: No.
0: Way different. Talking about Cinco de Mayo.
1: Yes.
0: Happy Cinco de Mayo from Wayne D&T. And we're asking you,
1: what is a must-have at your Cinco de Mayo party?
2: Probably pulled pork nachos. I think it's a non-negotiable.
1: Oh.
0: Pork nachos. I wouldn't have put those hand in hand.
1: I mean, nachos make sense. Pulled
0: Can
1: pork
0: I tell you
1: specifically?
0: What I ate yesterday, which is not the same as today.
1: What?
0: There's that new taco place down in our area.
1: Okay.
0: I forget what it's called.
1: I don't know.
0: El Mojate.
1: Oh, okay.
0: But I had the pineapple tacos. What do I get? Chorizo or something like that. Anyway, it was fantastic.
1: Oh, like it was pineapple and pork.
0: Yeah, what's that called?
1: El Pastor.
0: El Pastor. Oh, yeah. My Lord.
1: Ooh, I'm just saying. I'm jealous.
0: Now I'm hungry. And taste likely going to have a margarita at work. It's fun. Check in on Instagram at Wayne D&T.
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Tomorrow morning at 6:30. Do you have what it takes to go to space? 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
1: And obviously you saw the news. It's over for our friends at Spirit Airlines.
2: Oh man, it's funny because I'm seeing people tweet about why they were so great, but they're actually like negative comments.
1: And somebody kind of posts, funny. You know the 90s, what were you like in the 90s trend?
2: Oh yeah.
1: Well, somebody did that for Spirit and it was showed like luggage racks falling over mid-flight and all that. It's fun. But it's sad for the employees, but the higher-ups, not so much.
2: Yeah, bye. 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
1: And we can put $1,000 in your pocket. Cash contest is back. Details on winning coming up next hour. But first, we're talking about it being Cinco de Mayo. Woo-hoo. So happy Cinco de Mayo. Celebrate responsibly if you're getting together with the crew. Tay was asking, what's a must-have, right, when it comes to a Cinco de Mayo party?
2: Mm.
1: I said queso.
2: Mm-hmm.
1: Tay says...
2: I said guacamole, but also like any type of tequila, too.
1: That, shocker. what's your answer, Stephanie?
3: Margaritas.
2: Yeah, you have to have margaritas.
1: That's true. And to be fair... Are there certain margarita types, though?
2: I feel like you should have every type of margarita. If you're throwing a party, it should be blended. You should have, like, lime, strawberry, on the rocks. Do, like, a tajin rim. Like, you should just go all out if you're doing margaritas.
1: We are doing our best not to judge her, aren't we? Check in now if you want to share what is your must-have for Cinco de Mayo. Reach out on Instagram at Wayne D and Tay.
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1: Rocky Mountain Low, brand new. Corey Kent and Cole Wetzel there. What's up? Dwayne D, getting ready to pack things up, head up out of here. Not yet, though. I still got time to get your favorite song on. Hit me on the phone, 1-877-367-4432. Here's new Russell Dickerson.

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1: Happy Cinco de Mayo from the crew here. We appreciate you letting us be a part of your Cinco get-together. Today we're talking must-haves, right?
2: Yeah, must-haves for a Cinco de Mayo party.
1: And what do you got?
3: Bloody Maria.
2: Oh.
3: Yeah. Instead of a Bloody Mary, you add tequila instead of the vodka. It makes it so much better. You gotta have it.
2: Okay. I gotta try that. Although I'm not a big fan of tomato juice.
1: Oh, yeah, valid. That's one thing I never could understand. And I'm not a big, like, tomato fan in general. I love, like, pasta and marinara sauce, mm-hmm. tomato soup. But tomatoes themselves, I'm not a fan of. And there's just something, a lot of people love that V8 juice. I can't drink V8 juice.
2: You know what, though? Have you seen the drinks they make? And they're, like, the big versions of it. And they stick, like, a big old piece of bacon in it?
1: Yeah.
2: Come on.
1: Oh, so you can do it with the bacon,
2: yeah.
1: I guess. 1-877-367-4432 is the number.
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1: 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We'll talk about it. It's embarrassing. TSA story coming up next hour.

Miss 103. Hey, it's Bobby Bones. Tomorrow morning at 6:30. Do you have what it takes to go to space? There is a new experiment happening right now. The rules are intense, but you can do it. We'll talk about that tomorrow morning on the Bobby Bones Show. This is

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0: And our Instagram is at Wayne D and Tay. Diving into the biggest stories in Nashville. What do you got coming up?
2: So it looks like we are getting new music from a band we haven't heard from in a hot minute.
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2: All right, first we start things out with the guys of Midland who have new music on the way. The band just announced yesterday that their next album, Stages, is due out next month. The 10-track album features appearances by Mackenzie Carpenter and singer legend Clint Black. It'll be available everywhere June 12th. All right, next, Miranda Lambert has been teasing her first new music since she signed with MCA Records. And just the other day, she posted on her socials featuring a sample of what that new music will sound like. And the video features Miranda in what looks like a snippet of a music video for the song titled Crisco. It's sort of like mixing country with pop and a slight Carolina Shag vibe, but the song marks the beginning of a new era for her, and Crisco will be out May 15th. All right, and last, Dolly Parton isn't all the way back just yet. Yeah, the legend was forced to cancel her upcoming Dolly Live in Las Vegas limited engagement due to ongoing health issues. So knowing that the concern of the cancellation, she made a video on social media addressing her fans. She said the good news is she's responding really well to meds and treatments, and she's improving every day. She said, but the bad news is that it's going to take her a little more time before she can get up on stage and perform like how she wants to. She said she's got great doctors and she's doing very well. Just no word on possible makeup dates. We just hope she gets better soon. That's your iHeartCountry Roundup with Tay.
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7: Here we go, halfway through the work week. Wednesday already, it's After Midnight. What's up? Granger Smith here. Can you believe this show number 1580 in a row we have done together? And I'm so grateful to do another one. I've got some good news on the way, going to share with you. I've also got some Nashville news. Ann Hudson's always has stories about your favorite stars out there in Nashville. And you know, we got a whole bunch of good country music weaved in all in between. With you till the sun comes up. But here we go. Begins right here at hour number one. It's After Midnight. Days

Jackson's number one for new country, Miss 103. I think I know how to get your Wednesday started off on the right foot, and that is with some good news. If you hang on two songs, I'll share some with you.

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Jackson's number one for new country, Miss 103. All right, topic to discuss next hour. I want to hear from you on this. Super easy question. What is your favorite car or truck? 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What would you get? 866-607-8383. We'll talk next hour.

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1: Hi, Grangers. This is Lisa from East Windsor, Connecticut. You are awesome. Thank you so much for all you do.
0: Hey, Lisa, thank you for the encouragement. 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

0: 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Stick around. Ann Hudson is coming up with the latest buzz from Nashville. And give us a tease of what you got coming up.
1: Ooh, Granger, did you see the surprise announcement that Miranda Lambert made? I got that story coming up in your Nashville news next.

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1: Well, it's official. Miranda Lambert has announced a brand new album called Crisco. Crisco comes out on May 15th. Well, congratulations to Jelly Roll's daughter, Bailey. She has been crowned prom queen. Jelly posted the news on his Instagram, sharing a picture with Bailey in her dress, tiara, and a prom queen sash. You can check it out at aftermidnight.com.
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8: Welcome to Wednesday, halfway through the work week. It's After Midnight. I'm your host. I'm Granger Smith. Here's the topic I want to talk about. What's your favorite car or truck? Dream car, dream truck, make, model, color. 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Also, Earl Nibbles Jr., the country boy. You know he likes an old truck. He's coming in here with a dumb criminal story. Hour number two. Whatever the reason you're up right now or still awake, thank you for being here. We're after midnight. We could try.

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1: Asking this question, what's your favorite car or truck? 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
1: Hey, this is Chase Fetch from Crawford County, Indiana. I just want to check in, say hey, how's it going from Southern Indiana?
0: Chase, I appreciate you, man. Thank you for

Jackson's number one for new country, Miss 103. A man in Florida decided to take a stroll through a parking lot with no pants, an open bottle of booze, and a fake name straight out of a high school English class. Earl Dibbles Jr. is going to share this dumb criminal story with us next.

know the night shift isn't easy. That's why we're bringing the music and the meaning. Granger's with you all night with songs, stories, and conversations that keep it real. Thanks for being a part of the After Midnight family.

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6: Hey, thank y'all for starting your Wednesday here with me on After Midnight. I'm Granger Smith, your host, and I've got some things written down here that went down on this day in history I want to talk about coming up. Plus, some Nashville news with Ann Hudson. She's coming in here to tell you about your favorite stars in Nashville and what they're up to and all the stories they got going on. Hang tight for all of this here early on a Wednesday. I'm glad you're with me.

0: loves talking about history. And he's even got the diploma to prove it. It's time for This Day in History on After Midnight with Granger Smith.
1: On this day, May the 6th, 1937, the Hindenburg went down in flames. 1940, John Steinbeck won the Pulitzer Prize for Grapes of Wrath. 1994, the English Channel Tunnel opened. 2004, the final episode of Friends aired on NBC. Some famous birthdays include actor George Clooney, NBA star Chris Paul, and TV host Tom Bergeron. Those are just a few things that went down on this day in history.
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0: Jackson's number one for new country, Miss 103. Ann Hudson is about to jump on and share some Nashville news with us. Ann, what do you have lined up?
1: Geez, Granger, I hope Leanne Rimes is doing all right. Little concerning after an announcement she made. I got that story coming up in your Nashville news next.
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1: 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She has said that after being diagnosed with COVID, it led to severe

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1: Very easy question, asking for your top three favorite movies. I guess I should say that's an easy question, but it might take you a while to narrow it down. Call me, 866-607-8383.
2: As a top three movies, number one, I have to say Major Payne. Number two would probably be The Sandlot, the first one. And number three, Gone in 60 Seconds. Thank you, have more fun.
1: You know, I'm loving this question because it's reminding me of movies I haven't thought about in a long time. Major Payne. Man, I got to play that for the kids. I haven't thought about that in years. 866-607-8383.
3: 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My top three favorite movies are It's a Wonderful Life, Miracle on 34th Street, and the original Star Wars movie. The one from 77.
1: I thought you were going all Christmas on me, but then you threw in Star Wars. And that's a good one. 866-607-8383.
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18: 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Yeah.

Jackson's number one for new country, Miss 103. Okay, diving into something good this hour. What are your favorite movies? Top three. Give me your top three favorite movies. 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
1: Well, some fella up in New York, 44 years old, thought he was real clever running a cocaine delivery service. Shoot. Yeah, like he was a pizza or something. Had folks calling him up, and he'd drop off the goods himself around East Hampton. And he did this all summer long in 2022 till the law caught wind of it. Now he's looking at 10 years behind bars. That's one way to join the gig economy, I reckon, Dumb.
0: Thanks for staying up all night here on After Midnight with Granger Smith.
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Jackson's number one for new country, Miss 103. 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
7: 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Welcome to After Midnight with me, your host, Granger Smith. I've got some good news. Besides the fact that it's halfway through the work week, I want to read that for you coming up. Plus some Nashville news with Ann Hudson. She's keeping you in touch with all your favorite stars out there in Nashville. All of this here early on a Wednesday. Get that coffee hot. We're still after midnight.

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1: 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Working late never sounded so good. 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
2: I love a first cast when the water's glass and the line starts to run. 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

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I want to hear from you. What are your top three favorite movies? 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

0: Jackson's number one for new country, Miss 103. Stick around. Ann Hudson is coming up with the latest buzz from Nashville. And give us a tease of what you got coming up.
1: Luke Granger, did you see the surprise announcement that Miranda Lambert made? I got that story coming up in your Nashville news next.

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0: news from Nashville's Music Row. It's Ann Hudson.
1: Well, it's official. Miranda Lambert has announced a brand new album called Crisco. Crisco comes out on May 15th. Well, congratulations to Jelly Roll's daughter, Bailey. She has been crowned prom queen. Jelly posted the news on his Instagram, sharing a picture with Bailey in her dress, tiara, and a prom queen sash. You can check it out at aftermidnight.com.
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8: Morning.
0: Woman goes into labor and, well, something crazy happened in labor. I'll tell you about that in a second. McDonald's is leaving something that's pretty crazy. They're going, we're not doing this anymore. I did this a lot at McDonald's. They're not doing it anymore. We'll talk about that and then something that people eat that's crazy. It lasts forever and people eat it.
9: Whoa.
0: It lasts forever and people eat it.
9: Hmm.
0: Yeah.
9: What's that be?
0: Yeah. Yeah, no, we got all that coming up. We got a heck of a show coming up. We got a listener, too, coming up that came into a lot of money unknowingly, and she wants our advice. So let's get the show started now. Glad everybody's here. Let's go.
10: Mr. Bobby Bones.

0: yourself. Mom goes in. She's going to have a baby. She's going to have triplets. She's 45 years old. And so she gets in, and they're like, all right, here we go. 1, 2, 3, congratulations. What the heck? There's a fourth.
1: Oh, no.
2: There's a fourth baby hiding in there?
3: Oh.
0: Yeah. Bad. And so we had talked to a doctor, and we had asked, like, if this happens. Was that on this show? Or I was like, did you ever find in those sonograms? No, it was...
2: Was it with Jen?
0: It was Jen Hamilton. Yeah, yeah, it's coming tomorrow on the Bobbycast. And she was like, for the most part, that it happens to people who don't have adequate health care because they don't do enough... They're not able to get sonograms. If it's like you're having a baby and there's a second one hidden. That wasn't this. There were just so many babies in there that were like hiding the other baby.
2: That's crazy.
0: Yeah, she got pregnant. They were like, yep, sonogram it up. Whoa, you're having triplets. And they were like, what the heck? And so then, okay, here they come. There's another one. Yep, what?
2: Well, I'm curious, like this just naturally happened or this was an IVF situation or?
0: It says C-section. It doesn't say anything about IVF.
1: Yeah, because you can't have that naturally, right?
0: Let me just read through this. When she first got pregnant, she was told she was having triplets. Blender and husband, they had quadruplets via C-section. Her babies, Amy, Amanda, Amber, and Amon, two names. Too close. She'll be yelling at them. They ain't going to know who's being yelled at.
1: Like the way you just did.
2: I think they're going to turn into A1, 2, 3, 4.
0: Through IVF. The couple conceived babies through IVF.
2: And, okay.
0: Yeah.
2: Well, that. But
3: when you do IVF, don't you know how many babies you're putting in?
2: Yeah, but the likelihood of that happening, like you're told, this could result in multiple babies. However,
0: Octomom had 8.
3: Right. Right, but don't they know, like, okay, I'm putting 4 babies in you, so you're going to have 4 babies?
2: No, because it doesn't work
1: they
2: that way.
1: They put more than 4,
2: they,
1: right?
2: Well, they don't put full babies
0: in there, by the way.
3: Well, no, I understand. Okay. But they put...
2: The embryos.
3: So they know how many embryos they're putting in your body. So...
0: But they don't all make it.
2: Right. That's the whole thing. Like, you may do that and none make it.
0: Yeah.
2: And that's why when Bobby said in the story, they were like, what? I'm like, okay, wait, was it a what? All of them survived? Or was it a what? How are we pregnant with 4?
1: See, that would be so, like, how am I going to afford this?
3: Oh, yeah.
0: Okay, but is there... One of those, if you're already having 3 and you're like, how am I going to afford this? And then it kind of just the same. 3
3: no.
2: Oh, my gosh.
1: One more, man.
2: I think 4.
1: Because you're probably already stressing about the 3.
0: I know, but I mean, it's like 1, a lot. 2, oh, that's crazy. You're having twins. 3, holy crap. 4, okay, what's the difference?
1: Yeah, 4, I'm out of here.
0: Oh, you're jumping.
1: Where's the exit?
0: McDonald's is ending self-serve soda. Or you go up and just do it yourself.
1: Oh, no.
0: Yeah, mostly because I think people are stealing. There's also reduced labor, they're saying, maintenance demands. But if you ask...
2: Reduced labor, wouldn't it be better that you're doing the work for yourself? If they don't have the labor, like, you're the labor.
0: But if you've got to do the maintenance and you've got to do, I'd assume, the constant filling.
2: And you get killing off of soft drinks. Like that. I think that's the biggest money.
0: Soft drink. What a flex. You sound so intelligent. You know what a soft drink.
3: Coke.
0: Sodas. It is with a soft drink.
2: Okay, well, maybe I'm doing restaurant speak, but soft drinks are a big money maker.
0: Well, they're going to make even more because you're going to have to like go to them or pay more.
1: Mm-hmm.
0: One of the two. The company plans to complete the transition. That means no more suicides, let's be honest.
1: I never had one of those.
0: They tasted terrible, but they were fun to make.
2: Yeah,
0: you
2: so
0: a little bit of all. You're like,
1: sounds gross.
0: It was called a suicide. Was it called that where you guys lived?
1: Yeah, my friends suicide. Would do it, but I wouldn't do it.
0: There is something called perpetual stew. Anybody have this when they grew up?
3: Mm-mm. Never heard of it.
0: It's basically a soup that people keep boiling and adding into, and it never stops. Days, weeks, months. The soup just always exists. You just keep adding more to it as it eats. So some of the soup's always, it never leaves.
2: Is that safe?
0: Well, experts say it's safe as long as you maintain a constant high temperature. But if it's always at a high temperature, is it safe that it doesn't burn the house down?
1: Right.
0: Feels like a different...
2: Well, so by that logic, anything in your fridge, you throw it in and boil it, is it then safe again?
0: What, the soup or the food?
2: Well, because I'm like, say I open some spaghetti sauce. On the jar, it says eat within 7 to 10 days of opening. Well, what if on day 15, I just boil the sauce?
1: I don't know if it works that way.
2: Well,
0: perpetual stew is a continuously cooked dish where ingredients and liquid are added over time, and then everything's eaten. It goes back to the Middle Ages where they always kept... It feels like the Olympic flame to me.
1: Yeah, that keeps going.
0: Yeah, like the dish is just always going, travels across the world. It's always being cooked. Everybody has some.
2: So just like remnants are left and then you keep adding to it.
0: It is a 1,000-year longstanding tradition. But if someone's like, would you like some perpetual stew? I'm going to pass. Yeah, I'm just going to have the burger there.
1: I'm good.
0: I'm really not the burger guy at places. I'm like, oh, well, this is interesting, but I'm going to not eat the perpetual stew. That's from Food and Wine.
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0: We'll talk about the birthday texting rule. That's on the way. The bonehead is coming up. Also, I don't talk a lot about space on this show, but they are practicing to send people to space and what you have to go through just as a test, because they're doing experiments on people, is crazy. And I wonder who on the show would do the best at this. So all that's coming up. And don't forget our YouTube channels at Bobby Bones Show. 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
5: Bobby Bones.
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19: Starting off your Wednesday morning, warm and muggy. Temperatures near 70 degrees. So are our dew points. We'll eventually heat up to those upper 70s. All of these ingredients will act as fuel for some thunderstorms that could be strong to severe come middle of the afternoon into the overnight hours. Rain will start to spark up middle to late morning. Thunderstorm activity for this afternoon will include all modes of severe weather possible. I'm meteorologist Megan Hanna with Storm Team 12, exclusive local station for live Powerball and Mega Million drawings.
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11: We're starting off your Wednesday morning warm and muggy. Temperatures near 70 degrees. So are our dew points. We'll eventually heat up to those upper 70s. All of these ingredients will act as fuel for some thunderstorms that could be strong to severe come middle of the afternoon into the overnight hours. Rain will start to spark up middle to late morning. Thunderstorm activity for this afternoon will include all modes of severe weather possible. I'm meteorologist Megan Hanna with Storm Team 12, exclusive local station for live Powerball and Mega Million drawings.
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0: You don't eat it.
1: Yeah. No, I'm joking. I know that's how you work.
2: But free quarter. Hit me up, guys. I'll give you a quarter. Right. I have one of those little belts.
3: Quarter out.
2: Here's your quarter. Naomi, I'm so glad you called. I hope, hey, whatever decision you make is going to be the right decision, right? Because you care. So It's going to be the right decision. Final time, I'll say it. I do want to meet you guys if you come to Nashville. I think that would be a super fun trip. There's a lot to do. And yeah, congratulations on the bonus.
4: All right. Well, thank you. I appreciate all the advice, guys.
2: All right. Bye, Naomi.
4: Bye.
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2: A 12-year-old boy just wanted to help kids fighting cancer, but his lemonade stand set off a chain reaction that no one expected. I have this for you next in our segment called Tell Me Something Good. 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
4: We're starting off your Wednesday morning warm and muggy. Temperatures near 70 degrees. So are our dew points. We'll eventually heat up to those upper 70s. All of these ingredients will act as fuel for some thunderstorms that could be strong to severe come middle of the afternoon into the overnight hours. Rain will start to spark up middle to late morning. Thunderstorm activity for this afternoon will include all modes of severe weather possible. I'm meteorologist Megan Hanna with Storm Team 12, exclusive local station for live Powerball and Mega Million drawings.
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5: Well, I-20 in pretty good shape so far this morning with westbound 20 Brandon to Jackson now, just over the 10-minute ride. And eastbound 20 Clinton to Jackson now, you're looking at just under 10 minutes. If you're traveling on eastbound 20 from I-220 to Pearl, including the stack, that's just over a five-minute drive. If you see traffic problems, let us know. Pound 250, keyword Mississippi traffic. I'm Alan Beebe, Time Saver Traffic.
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2: 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But now let's go over and check some traffic.
3: All right, they still have the left lane closed on eastbound 20. That's between Flowers and Edwards for road work, which causes a little bit of a backup during the day. So be careful through that area if you got to pass through there today. Westbound 20 now from Brandon to Jackson, not bad at just over 10 minutes. Eastbound 20 moving well. Clinton to Jackson now, just under 10 minutes. And eastbound 20 from 220 to Pearl and Clinton Stack, just over a five-minute drive. I'm Alan Beebe, Tom Saver Traffic.
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1: 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But now let's go over and check some traffic.
2: Well, your 55 drive is still in pretty good shape now. If you're traveling southbound 55 now from Canton to Jackson, 20 minutes. Same thing on the northbound side. It's looking good on 55 southbound from the split to Sidewell Road at just over a 5-minute drive. And both sides of 220 now from the I-55 split to the I-20 merge, just under a 10-minute drive. I'm Alan Beebe with Time Saver Traffic.
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0: All right, voicemails. Let's go.
1: Hey, Bobby. Hey, studio. I was just calling to get an update from Eddie on the kids spray painting. Did they ever catch who did it? Or let me know. This is Matt from the Permian Basin. Thank you.
0: Yeah, I had some kids in your neighborhood spray painting. You did
2: night watch.
0: Fell asleep.
2: Yeah, I did. We did about a week and a half of night watch. We saw nothing. But the good news is they have not attacked again. So the signs have been cleaned. I've looked around for more graffiti. None there.
0: So you're not doing night watch to catch them. Now you're doing day watch to just find graffiti.
2: Yeah, like if they hit again, we're going to have to regroup and try to catch these guys.
0: You'll go back to sleep. Next one.
3: This whole thing about Eddie and not going to the doctor is nuts. Just suck it up. Go get it done. Knock it out. Feel good. You deserve it, dude. Just go to the doctor.
2: For what? For
0: my low testosterone.
2: No, guys, let's see what I can do naturally first. And then I'll give myself a little, like, you know, a deadline, 2 months or whatever. I'll get checked again, and then we'll go from there. I've been doing squats, baby.
0: But I don't think even if you did that every day for 2 months, it's going to affect. I think that is such an incremental growth that it's good if you can get your testosterone to a normal level that actually keeps it up.
2: Yeah.
0: Just from what I've been reading. But I keep doing you. Don't worry about it, I guess. Don't go to the doctor.
2: Yes.
0: Hey, screw medicine.
2: That's what I'm talking about.
0: Yeah. Mm-hmm. Yeah. You're lucky to have insurance, but he's like, I ain't going. Okay. This is one more Eddie one. Go ahead.
4: I have listened to you for a very long time. And I believe that the only reason that Eddie has low T is because he's a lot older than Lunchbox. Let's take another test when Lunchbox is his age and see what his low T is. Thanks. Bye.
2: I agree with that. But, I mean, what are we going to do? Wait for 2 years?
5: Yeah, I'm not going to drop in half in 2 years.
2: You might.
0: I don't think he'd drop in half.
5: No, I don't.
2: You don't think so?
5: No.
0: Dude, it was significant.
2: Yeah, but dude, 2 years is a long time, and then life. And
5: so then another 2 years, you'll be down at zero.
2: Dude, no. I'm probably going to stay, maybe get a little higher, but you'll probably drop.
0: In two years, you might be a woman.
5: Yeah.
2: With boobs.
0: Wow. Thank you for the voicemails. Always hit us up. 877-77-BOBBY. That's our number. Leave us a voicemail about anything. 877-77-BOBBY. Got a story coming up. Woman goes into labor and what happened was not something she was expecting. I'd freak out. So we'll talk about that. McDonald's is changing something that has been at McDonald's forever that even I used to do. We'll talk about that and something that people are eating that lasts forever, which is a weird thing. I don't know that I would touch this. We'll talk about that. That and more coming up next. 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
6: Taking a look at your drive on 55 this morning, moving pretty good in both directions now from Canton to Jackson at about 20 minutes with no major problems affecting your drive on either side. Traffic on both sides of 20 looking pretty good. Eastbound 20, Clinton to Jackson, just under 10 minutes. And the westbound 20, Brandon to Jackson Drive, is just over 10 minutes. I'm Alan Beebe with Time Saver Traffic.
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1: We got a listener that just stumbled into a lot of money. And they're like, what do? They just stumbled into this money. 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
6: Hi, just a reminder that the Main Street Bridge in Jackson is still closed for repair work. And the eastbound 20 ride now from Clinton to Jackson looking pretty good at just still under 10 minutes. If you're traveling eastbound 20 from 220 to Pearl, including the Sack, that's just over a five-minute drive. And westbound 20, also in good shape. Brandon to Jackson is just over 10 minutes for the drive. I'm Alan Beebe, time saver traffic.
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5: Well, Jackson Police has moved that accident now from the left lane to the left shoulder, northbound 55 at Fortification Street. Backupville is still to I-20 and beyond. I-20 westbound, too, are back to 49. So be careful through the area. The I-20, I-55 from the merge of the stack to Lakeland now is just over 15 minutes with about a little over a 10-minute delay. I'm Alan Beebe with Time Saver Traffic.
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4: Traffic moving a lot better now on 55 northbound because that accident that was on the right shoulder on northbound 55 just past Fortification Street has cleared. Just a little bit of slow-moving traffic still through the area. Got another one now on the left shoulder, northbound 220 at Industrial Drive. Starting to see a little bit of backup develop in that area, so be careful through there. And I'm Alan Beebe with Tom Tabor Traffic.
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21: Hi, my husband is a firefighter, and I was telling him about the testosterone stuff, and he was telling me that a lot of firefighters actually have low T because they don't get good sleep at night. And when you sleep is when your body produces testosterone. He said somebody that he knows had a testosterone level of 40. If Eddie's having trouble sleeping, maybe he needs to look into the core cause of that, and maybe it'll help. Thanks.
22: That makes sense.
2: There's a lot of reasons, a lot of excuses.
22: Yeah.
2: There's a 10 million.
22: Reasons.
23: Not you lost.
2: Yeah, regardless.
22: Like, why is my T so low?
2: I mean, we have some guesses. You're just a low T guy, I think.
22: Man, that makes sense, though. Lunchbox can sleep like a rock.
24: Oh, so he's producing more.
22: Yeah.
2: But still, he has more.
23: Yeah.
22: I'm not arguing the results. I'm just saying, like, you know.
2: Got it. Are you embarrassed to have low testosterone? I hope you're not.
22: It's not embarrassing. It's the fact that every time I talk to someone, it comes up.
2: Maybe if it doesn't come up, they know it and they're looking at you and they want to say it, but they can't.
22: That's what I'm starting to think, too.
24: I would just embrace it.
2: All right, next voicemail, please.
25: Lunchbox, you're really out here bragging about beating Eddie? Your testicles blow up during the day, or one does, and the other one shrinks when you sleep? Who's really struggling with manhood right now? Seriously.
2: That's an injury. I don't think that's fair.
23: Yeah, that's not even relevant. Like, it's an injury. Something happened to my body, so there's something going on. And it's the same one that goes up and goes down. It's not like one shrinks and the other one.
2: That would be weird if one testicle blew up on Monday and the other one blew up on Tuesday and the other one deflated.
24: And I think it'd definitely be worse if the problem was one's getting really, really small.
23: Right.
24: But one's getting really big.
2: Yeah. So.
23: I think the testosterone is stuck there.
22: So if anything, one
23: has
22: ball
23: more testosterone.
22: Is getting more, it's more manlier. Right.
2: You guys can leave us a voicemail at any time. 877-77-BOBBY. That's our phone number. What'd you do yesterday?
24: I recorded some spots after I left this show. And then, what did I do on Tuesday? Oh, I had to make some videos at home, like for work, though, here. I guess I was supposed to do them before I left, but I didn't. So I had to do them at home.
2: Anything non-worky?
24: Read my book. I don't know.
22: Wow.
2: Pretty easy day.
24: Oh, went to dinner.
2: Okay, now we're getting somewhere. It took us...
24: Okay, well, I can't remember all the things that I do, but...
23: You buried the lead.
24: Went to dinner? Now y'all are thinking I went on a date?
2: Well, I don't know. When I say, what'd you do? And you said commercials at work? Like, nobody cares about that.
24: No, are you getting at it? I went to eat with Stevenson and we went to Chewy's and then there was like...
2: I'm not getting anything. I don't know anything. Tell your story.
24: Okay, well, so we go to dinner and we get back to the car and there's, you know how sometimes they'll put like cilantro ranch in a to-go thing or jalapeno ranch and there was like a jar of it by the tire and I almost bent down to get it. And Stevenson goes, Mom, stop. No, don't bend down. We need to search for suspicious people. I've seen this on YouTube. And he was trying to save me from bending down and getting distracted and then getting knocked out or taken so that someone could get my car or get me.
2: Is that a thing?
24: It's apparently a thing. He saw it on YouTube. So when I got
2: home.
24: With
2: cilantro ranch specifically?
22: Yeah, they use dip.
24: No, but since we left Chewy's, I think is that yummy jalapeno ranch stuff that they have.
22: It is
24: but
22: really good.
24: It could be.
2: No, I know. I think if it were like money or something, you bend down to get it.
24: It could be anything. Like, it could be food. Yes, Bobby, it could be money. It could be whatever item to get you to bend down to get it. So when I get home, I Google this after he tells me what he's seen on YouTube. And you might see, it might even be something stuck on your tire you don't see, but it would make a loud noise. So when you reverse, you back over it and it makes you stop and get out to see what you hit.
2: Oh, so if it doesn't now work your car, on the first way, then get you on the second, you're running over it.
24: Well, now your car's running, your door's open, you're getting out. So they just push you over and get in and drive off with your car.
2: I don't know this has ever happened ever in history.
24: No, I Googled it.
2: I think sometimes people just make... You ever see the videos where people are like, I do this every time I go to a hotel, and they do something like put tape over the microwave and they write numbers and they pull the tape off? It's only to get you to watch, and there's nothing functional about it. I think this is one of those.
24: Okay.
22: So, Amy, did you get knocked out?
24: No. Okay. No.
2: Did they take your car?
24: No. Stevenson warned me, Mom, we need to look around. He looked around for suspicious people. No suspicious people. But then this is what I found online when I got home to look it up. Reasons random items might be sitting next to your tire: to create a distraction, like I said. Marking. They use it to mark the car as a potential target to break into it later. Tampering.
2: They're using cilantro ranch to mark your car to rob it later.
24: Or it might be something else. In this case, there was a thing of the ranch. Tampering. To see if the car is monitored, noting that if the object is removed, it indicates that the owner is attentive. So like, hey, we probably don't mess with this person. Experts say to do this: do not get out of your car if you hear something crunch underneath of you. Drive forward and away and then take care of the situation. Look in rearview mirrors to see if anyone is suspicious watching you or waiting, and then report it or notify parking lot security or local police.
23: Oh, please call the police. Oh, yeah, there's some jalapeno ranch by my
24: cilantro. I know.
2: Oh, sorry. It's a different ranch.
24: No, I got confused. We were at Chewy's, so it was the jalapeno ranch. It's Chipotle that has the cilantro ranch. Yeah,
2: thanks for clearing that up. Fine, I literally was just asking what you did yesterday.
24: Oh, well, I thought you were digging for something. I thought, well, maybe I have a story here.
2: No, you did. Remember when Amy was thinking that they would drop a baby off at your front door and make it cry?
22: Yes.
2: And then you'd be like, I must open the door and see the crying baby on my porch. And as soon as you do, a gang attacks you.
24: Or they put a baby carriage on the side of the highway.
23: And you pull over.
22: And then I would stop for that.
24: And then a car seat.
2: I'm not stopping for a baby carriage by itself on the side
24: wouldn't?
2: Of the road.
24: No, a car seat. And then...
2: No, and then you a go baby see carriage is sitting on the side of the road.
22: With a baby? At least slow
2: you're
22: down
2: not going
22: to
2: see the baby. If you're on the highway, you're not slowing down. Because you're not going to see it till you get right up on it. You're not going to think there's a baby in it. You're going to think it fell out of somebody's truck.
22: Yeah, I
24: know that these are likely myths. They're just hard to shake when you know.
22: How much time do you spend on all this, Amy? Like all the research?
24: No time. No, I got home and I thought, well, is Stevenson onto something? And so when I Google it, sure enough, it could be a thing. And I don't know what he's seen on YouTube, like just warnings. He watched YouTube shorts. So it might have just been like a heads up. If you see something when you know...
22: How much time do you spend on all this, Amy? Like, all the research?
24: No time. No, I got home and I thought, well, is Stevenson onto something? And so when I Google it, sure enough, it could be a thing. And I don't know what he's seen on YouTube, like just warnings. He watched YouTube shorts. So it might have just been like a heads up. If you see something by your car...
2: There's
24: look
2: another
24: for
2: thing
24: suspicious people.
2: Where they say they put zip ties on the door handles or windshield wipers of cars to mark people that'd be fun to abduct.
22: Fun.
2: Yeah,
24: that's
2: easy.
24: One of the things. Is I know. Marking.
2: But it's a myth.
22: It's not real. That can't be real.
24: Okay.
2: Yeah, there's windshield wipers. There's jalapeno ranch.
22: Right.
24: I know. It sounds ridiculous.
22: It does.
24: Really, the main point of the story is I thought it was cute that my son wanted to protect me.
2: I thought it was just to be aware of
24: and
2: your surroundings at all times.
24: You should always have situational awareness.
2: Mm-hmm. I literally was just like, "What'd you do last night?"
24: Well, what'd you do?
2: Nothing.
24: See, it's hard to think.
2: No, I know what I did. The baby wasn't feeling great all night.
24: Oh.
2: And so we kind of dealt with that, but she slept all the way through the night, which is great. So we were worried she wasn't going to sleep through the night. But baby has a reflux issue. And her digestive system's still growing. So like hardcore reflux. And so it like burns her. I have that too as like an adult. I have crazy digestion issues. But the doctor has assured me that you don't pass digestion issues down genetically.
24: Mm.
2: Because I definitely feel like it's my fault, but doctor's like, nah, that's not it. This is a baby, this body is growing and there's, you know, it's all developing. Yeah. So we dealt with that all day yesterday. And we were just concerned she wasn't going to sleep, but she slept all through the night. So that was wonderful news.
24: Okay.
2: So that's what we did. Literally nothing but that, because all the attention got. I'll tell you guys about it after the show. Having a baby's tough.
22: Oh, please let us know.
2: Yeah, I'll tell. Well,
22: we're so curious.
2: I'll give you guys really some tips.
24: I walked my dog and listened to you and Caitlin on your Q&A podcast.
2: Mm.
22: You did that yesterday too?
24: Yeah. Wow. I mean, I just need a little time to think about what all I did, because.
2: Yeah, we posted that. It's up on the Bobbycast feed if you want to go search for it. A long time ago, I'd say a year ago, my wife and I made a bet. I won the bet, so she owed me episodes on the podcast, and she never wants to do them, honestly. And so she owed me 12 episodes because she kept losing the bet. She's done one. And finally, I was like, hey, let's go down and we'll go talk about it. And she was like, great. And she was feeling good. But yeah, she talked about stuff that she's never talked about. Like, she's been on chemo for a long time. And she's to eat away at the bad cells. Like, she had to be on a certain chemo medicine during.

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22: Ole Miss football hired Patrick Kelly, the son of former LSU head coach Brian Kelly, as an assistant director of football support under Rebels coach Pete Golding. College baseball, Mississippi State smacked six homers, crushed Nichols 21-6 in seven innings. Matt Olson with a go-ahead homer in the ninth to help the Braves beat the Mariners 3-2 in Seattle. I'm Ronza Moss.
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102.9, Miss 103, Jackson's number one for new country. Celebrating our teachers on a What Would You Say Wednesday. In fact, I'll tell you all about that after you get Morgan Wallen and Post Malone on the At Work Show. I Ain't Coming Back.

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1: Jackson's number one for new country, Miss 103. Now the Teacher Appreciation Week is underway on a What Would You Say Wednesday. Here's my question on today's At Work show. What's something a teacher said to you that you still to this day remember? Think about that. We're going to do some sharing on a What Would You Say Wednesday here on the At Work show. 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Of course, the talkback lunch break is always between noon and one. And a lot of chances at winning a lot of money with your 9K payday nationwide keywords. Plenty of reasons to hang out all work day long. In fact, I've got Corey Kent on the way in less than 10 minutes and Jason Aldean.
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4: We're starting off your Wednesday morning warm and muggy. Temperatures near 70 degrees. So are our dew points. We'll eventually heat up to those upper 70s. All of these ingredients will act as fuel for some thunderstorms that could be strong to severe come middle of the afternoon into the overnight hours. Rain will start to spark up middle to late morning. Thunderstorm activity for this afternoon will include all modes of severe weather possible. I'm meteorologist Megan Hanna with Storm Team 12, exclusive local station for live Powerball and Mega Million drawings.
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What's up, Jackson? Miss 103 here, sending love to everyone in Byram, in Canton, in Vicksburg. 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

0: We are Miss 103, Jackson's number one for new country. Teacher Appreciation Week, and boy, do I appreciate the teachers I had growing up. So we're sharing on the show today on What Would You Say Wednesday. What would you say is something a teacher said to you all these years later you still remember? I had one very specific teacher, Mrs. Kimberly Allen, who said to me, because I would always kind of blow off practices and say, I don't need to practice, I'm ready to play. And she would say, what you do in practice is what you do when it's time to perform. And I've always remembered that, how important practice is when it comes to your performance, something I've never forgotten. So that's mine. What's yours on a What Would You Say Wednesday? Something a teacher said to you that after all these years still sticks with you. Get that talk back to share with me on the iHeartRadio app. Chase Matthew is on the way in less than 10 minutes. Darlin' is up next.
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24: I'm Storm Team 12 meteorologist Gracie Morris. It's a weather alert day across central and south Mississippi with a level 3 out of 5 enhanced risk in place for most of the region. All modes of severe weather are possible this afternoon through early Thursday morning. Large hail and tornadoes are the biggest threat. Damaging winds up to 70 miles per hour are also possible. Have multiple ways to receive warnings and stay weather alert tonight. I'm meteorologist Gracie Morris with your Storm Team 12, your exclusive local station for live Powerball and Mega Million drawings.
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Miss 103. 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

0: 102.9, Miss 103, Jackson's number one for new country. This may be good news. If you're in the house buying market, you may actually be able to afford that house all of a sudden. According to Zillow, first time since 2021, house prices are starting to decline. In fact, they fell in 39 of the biggest U.S. cities for the first few months of 2026. The biggest drops, they say, in Florida, California, parts of the Southwest as well. Cape Coral, Florida, down about 9%. Austin, Texas, finally cooling off after turning white hot during the pandemic. They say even the Delmarva Peninsula and in the Virginia Tidewater area, prices down about 5%. However, they say, still not a buyer's utopia with the mortgage rates hovering around 6%, but maybe that's at least a good sign, I suppose. Sam Hunt, in less than 10 minutes, is on the way next to the At Work Show with Leave the Night On.
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Today's Talk Back Lunch Break is on, built by you. Now take just a few minutes to tell me what song I can play for you. In fact, let me know where you're listening as well on that free iHeartRadio app, that Talk Back mic. 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

0: 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Some food for thought on today's Talk Back Lunch Break. Something that you should be eating at least a few times a week, according to a new study out. Eggs. 2 to 4 eggs a week, they say, could slow cognitive decline, particularly in women, because these eggs contain brain-boosting nutrients, which protect brain cells, may reduce the risk of Alzheimer's later in life. Just 2 to 4 eggs a week. I may have to start doing that. A little food for thought here on the Talk Back Lunch Break, where you get your boozy in less than 10 minutes, and Cody Johnson is on the way.
1: Crews are doing construction work eastbound in the left lane on I-20 between Rolling Fork and Bovina. Crews are also continuing work on Old Highway 80, 1 mile east of Highway 22, and construction work on Old Byram Road at I-55. If you see traffic problems, dial pound 250, keyword Mississippi traffic. I'm Lisa Bakke with Time Saver Traffic.
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28: I'm Storm Team 12 meteorologist Gracie Morris. It's a weather alert day across central and south Mississippi with a level 3 out of 5 enhanced risk in place for most of the region. All modes of severe weather are possible this afternoon through early Thursday morning. Large hail and tornadoes are the biggest threat. Damaging winds up to 70 miles per hour are also possible. Have multiple ways to receive warnings and stay weather alert tonight. I'm meteorologist Gracie Morris with your Storm Team 12, your exclusive local station for live Powerball and Mega Million drawings.
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We are Miss 103, Jackson's number one for new country. You request him, and I play him. It's the Talk Back Lunch Break. I am the at-work guy, Billy Greenwood, and just as promised, a request for Cody Johnson, The Fall.

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0: 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I'm Lisa Bakke with Time Saver Traffic.
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What is something a teacher said to you after all these years you still remember it on What Would You Say Wednesday? We'll get back to that in just a few minutes. First, new Morgan Wallen.

you say we get through this workday together? Yeah. With the best music in the country. Woo. Miss 103, Jackson's number one for new country.

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1: Google Buster question time on today's At Work show. I am the At Work guy, Billy Greenwood. Question for today. 7% of moms say this would make Mother's Day perfect. What is it? 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Leave your guess in the comments there. Billy Greenwood on Facebook. 7% of moms say this would make Mother's Day perfect. Get me your guess while I get you Chris Jansen. Me and a beer is on the way next. Jackson's number one for new country, Miss 103. It's me, Billy Greenwood. 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That's with Jay Webb at the Brandon Amphitheater Wednesday, June 3rd. 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

Jackson's number one for new country, 102.9, Miss 103. 7% of moms say this would make Mother's Day perfect. What is it? Well, the answer to your Google Buster question is on the way after Luke Combs. Beautiful, crazy. Your day starts.

This 103. Hey, it's Bobby Bones. Tomorrow morning at 7:20, a family found a stranger living in their basement. We'll talk about that and a $2 million lottery ticket that is still unclaimed. Tomorrow morning on the Bobby Bones Show.

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1: 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Yeah. 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Abso-dang-lutely. 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

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And a big shout out to everyone in Terry, Crystal Springs, and Hazelhurst. 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

0: Jackson's number one for new country, Miss 103, kind of taking a little offense to the answer to today's Google Buster question here on the At Work Show. 7% of moms say this would make a Mother's Day perfect. What would that 7% be? Which, by the way, is a very low number, only 7%, thankfully. Say a day away from their spouse and their kids. 7% a day away from their spouse and their kids would make Mother's Day perfect. Isn't that awful? Oh, yeah. Side note, don't forget Mother's Day is coming up on Sunday. That is the answer to your Google Buster question. It's always posted, the question and the answer, on my Facebook page, Billy Greenwood. Get your Chris Young teaming up with Kane Brown, My Famous Friends, is on the way next.
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1: That's Josh Ross, Hate How You Look. This is Bubba, and you are in the home stretch. Happy hump day to you. It's Wednesday again, y'all. I cannot stress enough. You have got to be feeling it, too. This thing is flying by. It's called life. Hold on. White knuckle it Wednesday. That's right. Love you, miss you, mean it by Luke Bryan on Miss 101.

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1: That's Boots Off by John Party. I tell you what, I can't wait to get my boots off after this week. Happy hump day to you. That's right, we're at the top of the hill staring back at another weekend, but we've got to finish this week off strong. Next up, we've got Amen, Shaboozy, and Jelly Roll on Miss 103, Jackson's number one for new country.

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33: I'm Storm Team 12 meteorologist Gracie Morris. It's a weather alert day across central and south Mississippi with a level 3 out of 5 enhanced risk in place for most of the region. All modes of severe weather are possible this afternoon through early Thursday morning. Large hail and tornadoes are the biggest threat. Damaging winds up to 70 miles per hour are also possible. Have multiple ways to receive warnings and stay weather alert tonight. I'm meteorologist Gracie Morris with your Storm Team 12, your exclusive local station for live Powerball and Mega Million drawings.
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1: 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Jack.

That's Morgan Wallen, Love Somebody. This is Bubba, and you are in the home stretch. Workhorse Wednesday. I want to give a shout out to all the folks grinding today, the contractors, the landscapers, the people cutting grass, the truckers, the roofers, the nurses, the people working out at Nissan. Hats off to you for grinding it out. Happy hump day. Next up, we got Luke Combs, Sleepless in a Hotel Room on this 103, Jackson's number one for new country.

watch Jordan Davis turn this truck around. This is Bubba, and you are in the home stretch. Work through it Wednesday. Whatever you're dealing with today, whatever you've been dealing with, maybe something's heavy on you right now, just remember, this too shall pass. And if things are really good right now, enjoy it while it lasts, because we know it doesn't last forever. Next up, Make You Miss Me by Sam Hunt on Miss 103, Jackson's number one for new country.

0: Don't Tell on Me by Jason Aldean. This is Bubba, and you are in the home stretch. I don't know about you. I have a couple of vacations coming up over the summer. And when you go to the resort, or you go to the hotel, or you go to the condo, are you a beach person? Or are you a pool person? Right? Because going to the beach to me is just a lot of work. You're carrying everything out. You've got, you know, and of course I can't just take the minimum stuff. I've got to take the whole living room with me when I go to the beach. Going to the pool just seems like it's easier. I'm not dealing with the sand. I'm not bringing the sand back into the condo or the house or wherever I'm at. I don't know. Just wondering, are you a pool person or a beach person when you go on vacation? You're listening to Miss 103, Jackson's number one for new country.
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0: 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Win. That's

That's Morgan Wallen and Post Malone. I ain't coming back. This is Bubba, and you are in the home stretch. Come on out and see me at Carter Jewelers on Friday from 2 till 4. We'll be doing the show out there live. I'll have some Miss 103 t-shirts to give away. Come on out and say hello. Next up, Carrie Underwood on Miss 103, Jackson's number one for new.

That's Ella Langley, Be Her. This is Bubba, and you are in the home stretch, y'all. That clock just got friendlier. We're after 3 o'clock on hump day, staring down at another weekend. Sit up straight, make a list, so tomorrow is easier than today. Next up, Dylan Scott on Miss 103, Jackson's number one for new country.

0: That's low cash. Wrong hearts. This is Bubba, and you are in the home stretch. You know, I've been talking about high school baseball and high school track state championships for the 1 and 3A. You know, we are so blessed with athletes, being surrounded by solid athletes on every level. Every level. Starting at a young age, all the way up to high school, into college. You know, we're surrounded by great athletes. Football, baseball, basketball, soccer, track. 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
2: Right, it looks like they've cleared the accident, and the traffic is flowing freely now from Fortification Street. That accident was on 55 North, just before Lakeland. Traffic is on both sides of 55 now, in pretty good shape now, just over a 20-minute drive now from Jackson to Canton. And no major problems. And the southbound 55 drive from the split to Sidewell Road, just over 5 minutes. I'm Alan Beebe with Time Saver Traffic.
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24: I'm Storm Team 12 meteorologist Gracie Morris. It's a weather alert day across central and south Mississippi with a level 3 out of 5 enhanced risk in place for most of the region. All modes of severe weather are possible this afternoon through early Thursday morning. Large hail and tornadoes are the biggest threat. Damaging winds up to 70 miles per hour are also possible. Have multiple ways to receive warnings and stay weather alert tonight. I'm meteorologist Gracie Morris with your Storm Team 12, your exclusive local station for live Powerball and Mega Million drawings.
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28: 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Miss 103, Jackson's number one for new country.

That's Dan and Shay, Speechless. This is Bubba, and you are in the home stretch. Win the day Wednesday. That's right. That's today. It's all about today. Win today. Tomorrow's easier for you and everybody around you. Next up, Tucker Wetmore, brunette on Miss 103, Jackson's number one for new country.

0: That's Drunk on You by Luke Bryan. This is Bubba, and you are in the home stretch, y'all. That clock just got friendlier. We are on the backside of hump day. That's right, staring down at another weekend, and I cannot say it enough because you know what I love? I love my weekends. You know why? Because I've earned them, just like you. Next up, Kane Brown, Woman on Miss 103, Jackson's number one for New Country.
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1: That's Darlin' by Chase Matthew. This is Bubba, and you are in the home stretch. That's right. Thank you for letting me ride shotgun with you Mondays through Friday from 2 till 4 on the home stretch. It's the toughest part of the day. We're all trying to finish so we can get to our couch, garage, backyard, pool, wherever it may be. You can always find your place here for great music and easy feel all Mississippi. We're going to talk Mississippi high school football. 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
3: By the way, we got another accident now on westbound 20, just past the Flowers Suarez Boulevard exit. So if you're headed that way, it looks like maybe close to a mile back up, and be careful through the area. Right now, traffic is moving kind of heavy on 55 southbound, Canton to Jackson, just over 25 minutes. The northbound drive, just over 20 minutes. And I'm Alan Beebe, timetable traffic.
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That's Jason Aldean. You make it easy. This is Bubba, and you are in the home stretch. That's going to do it for me on hump day. Hats off to you for doing the things that you need to do. Sit up straight, make a list so that tomorrow is easier than today. Next up, Cody Johnson, The Fall on Miss 103, Jackson's number one for new country.

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Jackson's number one for new country, 102.9, Miss 103. It's Brooke Taylor. Did y'all hear the news from Miranda Lambert? Pretty exciting. This is her first new music since

Miss 103. It's Brooke Taylor. Some big old news from our girl Miranda Lambert. She started teasing some new music with us, and now we have a taste of what that new music is going to sound like.

0: this new song, Crisco, coming out on May 15th.
1: All right. Well, the accident that was blocked on the right lane on 20 westbound before Spring Ridge Road is cleared. All lanes are back open. Very little backup left now, maybe a half a mile. So just take it easy until it all clears out. Still just a little slow-moving traffic with another accident on 20 westbound just past the Flower Serez Boulevard exit. And I'm Alan Beebe with Time Saver Traffic.
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20: I'm Storm Team 12 meteorologist Gracie Morris. A weather alert tonight as severe storms are likely across central and south Mississippi with all modes of severe weather possible, including tornadoes, large hail, and 70-mile-per-hour winds. A tornado watch is in effect until 11 p.m. tonight for most of the region. The threat for severe storms will come to an end after midnight in the Pine Belt. Behind the front, expect cooler temperatures by Thursday with highs in the low 70s and a mix of sun and clouds. I'm meteorologist Gracie Morris with your Storm Team 12 local TV partner for the Mississippi Lottery.
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1: Hey, this is Kathy. Can you play Hardy?
0: 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I'll get some Hardy playing for you here coming up next.
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3: And then the accident out west on westbound 20, just past the Flowers Cerritos Boulevard exit, has cleared now, but we still seeing a little slow-moving traffic through the air, and there's also construction work going on in that area, too. And the drive now on eastbound 20 from Jackson to Brandon is just over 10 minutes. The westbound 20 drive, Jackson and Clinton, just under 10 minutes. And I'm Alan Beebe, time saver traffic.
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1: Hey, it's Randy Bell. Bad weather happens year-round. Tornadoes, winter storms, hurricanes.

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1: 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Miss Linda seriously could not believe the news when she got that phone call at work that said she won
2: $1,000. Are you serious? Oh my God, are you so serious?
1: We are so serious, hooking you up with so many chances to win $1,000. That next shot comes up here at 5 o'clock. Do not move.

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1: Hey, Brooke Taylor, there's something pretty exciting happening that Alan Jackson is going to be performing at. Let me talk to you about this because you can watch it for free up next.

0: Jackson's number one for new country, Miss 103. It's Brooke Taylor. Some more performances were just announced for this National Memorial Day concert that airs on PBS. And if you're going to be missing Alan Jackson's farewell concert next month in Nashville, Tennessee, well, there's still a chance for you to see him for the low, low price of absolutely nothing, because Alan Jackson is going to be performing in that National Memorial Day concert. It's the celebration of the 250th birthday of the United States. Looking like Jamie Johnson is going to be performing, Mickey Guyton, Andy Grammer, and so many more. So May 24th, you can watch that on PBS. Looks like it'll be streaming on YouTube as well and PBS.org.
1: All right, well, here's what we have for you at this hour. Northbound 55 Drive, Jackson to Canton, just under 25 minutes. 55 southbound Canton to Jackson is just over 20 minutes. And we do have some rain in the Jackson Metro, so be careful on the roadways. They'll probably be getting wet pretty soon. When you see traffic problems, call us, pound 250, keyword Mississippi Traffic. I'm Alan Beebe, Tom Saver with traffic.
2: 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Duke's, it's got twang. This is-

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26: I'm Storm Team 12 meteorologist Gracie Morris. Stay weather alert tonight as severe storms are likely across central and south Mississippi with all modes of severe weather possible, including tornadoes, large hail, and 70 mile per hour winds. A tornado watch is in effect until 11 p.m. tonight for most of the region. The threat for severe storms will come to an end after midnight in the Pine Belt. Behind the front, expect cooler temperatures by Thursday with highs in the low 70s and a mix of sun and clouds. I'm meteorologist Gracie Morris with your Storm Team 12 local TV partner for the Mississippi Lottery.
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We are Miss 103, Jackson's number one for new country. It's Brooke Taylor. Can I just say something? Yesterday was National Teachers Day, but I feel like we should be honoring teachers all the time because of all the hard work they do. Someday.

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0: All right. Well, it looks like we got another accident. Southbound 55. This one's just before the Highway 463 exit, and it's on the right shoulder. So, but we still have a close to a mile backup developing already, so be careful. The 55 southbound Canton to Jackson Drive now, just under 25 minutes. Your northbound 55 drive, just over 20 minutes. I'm Alan Beebe.
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1: It's Brooke Taylor. What if I told you 1/3 of Americans do not get enough blank? What would you say that is? Let's talk about it coming up next. Wow.

0: 102.9, Miss 103, Jackson's number one for new country. It's Brooke Taylor. And honestly, I believe this. This new report came out that says a third of American adults do not get enough sleep. 7 hours is the recommended amount of sleep you should be getting at night. And in this report, only 54% of people said they wake up feeling well-rested on most days. And a lot of people are undersleeping, staying up too late watching movies, staying up too late scrolling on your phone. I know we are all guilty of it. Staying up too late with your kiddos, whatever it is. Let's all try and get a little bit more sleep this week, okay?
1: Well, that accident remains on the right shoulder on 55 southbound just before the Highway 463 exit. And still got some backup in the area. It looks like about a mile backup. So be careful through the area there until they get it cleared. Canton to Jackson Drive on 55 southbound is just over 35 minutes now with almost a 15-minute delay. And I'm Alan Beebe, Time Saver Traffic.
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10: 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A tornado warning now for Franklin County. This also covers southeastern Adams County, in effect until 7:15. We've got a severe storm just across the river in Louisiana from Natchez, producing a possible tornado. It's capable of doing that, at least, as it tracks east at about 50 miles an hour. The storm going to be moving into the Meadville area by around 6:50 tonight and on toward Bude after that. 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
25: Former Braves owner Ted Turner has died at the age of 87. The media mogul used cable television to make the club a national brand in the 1980s. Ole Miss football has hired the son of former LSU boss Brian Kelly to its staff. Patrick Kelly is the assistant director of football support. The NFL and its referees union will vote tomorrow to okay a new collective bargaining agreement ending the threat of replacement officials. I'm Frank Aaron.
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10: 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A new severe thunderstorm warning for South Central Simpson County, Lawrence County, and the northwestern portion of Jefferson Davis County. A storm in the Monticello area moving to the northeast at 35 miles an hour. Storm could produce some 60-mile-an-hour wind gusts and some half-dollar-sized hail. 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

Tomorrow morning at 7:20, a family found a stranger living in their basement. 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

0: 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Another severe thunderstorm warning affecting portions of Simpson and Smith counties. This time it's the southeastern portion of Simpson and the southern part of Smith County, along with northwestern Covington County and north central Jefferson Davis County. That storm located north of Prentice, moving northeast at 50 miles an hour. The storm could produce 2-inch hail and some 60 mile an hour wind gusts. Storm Center update brought to you by Watkins Construction and Roofing at nomoreroofleak.com.
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1: 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Coming up next.
3: All right. Looks like they've cleared the accident on the right shoulder on southbound 55 just before Highway 463. All that backup now is completely gone. And the drive now on both sides of 55 now between Jackson and Canton now is just over 20 minutes. No major problems with accidents or breakdowns. Everything else moving pretty good, too. I'm Alan Beebe, Time Saver Traffic.
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0: Randy Bell with a Storm Center update brought to you by Taylor Power Systems. We told you about a tornado warning that was in effect for Franklin County. That is now a confirmed tornado. In fact, Weather Service calling it a confirmed large and extremely dangerous tornado in the Garden City area located southwest of Meadville, moving to the east.

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15: Get

0: 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A tornado warning in effect until 7:15. The storm in the Meadville area moving east at about 50 miles an hour. Weather Service calls it a confirmed large and extremely dangerous tornado, confirmed on radar. Storm also going to be affecting the Butte area. 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